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2: 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Listen to the mariachi play at midnight. Are you with me? 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

0: 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Are you with me? 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

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Oh my, my, oh my, my love, I take one look at you, you're taking me out.

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Turn up the red, turn up the heat, turn up the head, turn up the glass, turn up the lows, turn up the price, turn up the dose, turn up the night, turn up the red, turn up the heat, turn up the head, turn up the glass, turn up the

walked in. Eyes follow every move that I make. Whispers everywhere. They know who I am. I came here to party. And I know it's gonna be Balagan.

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1: 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This is Joel Curry, and you're listening to the World Is Mine radio show.